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But where are you? 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
0: Don't drink Pepsi, always Coke.
2: You got the right one, baby.
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0: Summertime, chilling outside in the dope Jeep. 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
4: Rolling deep.
0: Clean. 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
5: I love you, Sugar.
0: Buffed up, wax back, armor all down. 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
1: That's my man.
0: The dance. 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

I've been hurt before. It's all right. You don't love me anymore. Maybe someday I'll find a way without you. 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It's okay.

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Someday it won't be long.